0: I'm here with Milen and Enrique. Hello.
1: Hello.
2: Hi.
0: Which song do you want us to play for you?
2: Like a Prayer by Madonna.
0: Madonna, Like a Prayer. We saw that. And what brings you to this festival of tango today?
2: We're here to see the live music and to enjoy some good dances. Yeah.
1: Yeah, same. We come from Copenhagen to try the Swedish tango.
0: Yeah. So you're from Denmark?
1: No, I'm not from Denmark, but I live there, yes.
2: We live in Copenhagen.
0: Okay. But how do they have a lot of tango in Denmark?
2: It's a good community, and it's growing, I think. Also, right now we have some new people starting, so that's nice.
0: Just translate to the Swedish listeners. De säger här att de kommer från Köpenhamn och de dansar tango i Köpenhamn och att det är en ny community som växer i Danmark. Why did you start to dance tango?
1: Can you repeat again?
0: Why did you start to dance tango?
1: I started because I really liked the music, so I wanted to learn how to dance. Yeah.
2: I started because I was heartbroken and I needed a new hobby, and then my friends introduced me to tango.
0: How is it to dance tango?
2: I love it. It's a very good connection with your dance partner, and it's very fun. You get lots of... the music also is really... emotional, so I like that.
0: De dansade tango för att de inte hade någonting att göra och också för att det är väldigt känslosamt och laddat när man dansar tango, men också en härlig community där man kan träffa andra. Is it important that they have this type of communities and festivals?
1: Yes, it's very nice to hang out with people and enjoy your time. Yeah.
0: Is it important that they have this type of festival?
2: Yes, it's good for bringing people together, making the community have some good times and enjoying some music. Yes, I think so. Yeah.
0: Are you often in Sweden and dance tango?
2: No, first time.
0: First time, okay. Yeah. So what do you expect of this first time in Sweden?
2: I think we just want to enjoy, have a good night, have some good dances. And I think actually we're going to go meet some friends now who are waiting for us inside.
0: But okay, then I thank you all and I wish you good luck with the dance.
2: Yes, thank you.
1: Thank you.
0: Ja, de säger alltså här att de vill dansa tango för att det är trevligt att träffa andra människor och att det är viktigt att man arrangerar en sån här tangofestival eftersom att det då drar till sig nya dansare som då kan lära sig den här ädla konsten att dansa tango. 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

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I'm just paying my rent every day in the Tower of Song. 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

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But I may be wrong. You see, you hear these funny voices in the Tower of Song.

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I'll be speaking to you sweetly from a window in the tower of song.